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0: Roval
1: Odi on Kikindi Inkila.
0: Let's
1: say,
0: let's say, let's say, let's say, let's say, let's say, let's say, let's say, let's say, let's say, let's say, let's say, let's say, let's say, let's say, let's say, let's say,
1: let's say,
0: let's say, let's say, let's say, let's say, let's say,
1: let's
0: say, let's say, let's say, let's say, let's say, let's say, let's say, let's say, let's say, let's say, let's say, let's say, let's say, let's say, let's say, let's say,
1: let's
0: say, let's say, let's say, let's say, let's say, let's say, let's say, let's
1: say, let's say, let's say,
0: Tati Tungurval.
1: Larry.
0: Tainele, Susu, Jigleke, Jinda, the Jigge, Jig Kotakun Chiak to City, Taktachi Machungwina, Pats Narjan Session, Kajikurbes, Chick Gundisha in Bill.
1: Yes. 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
0: No, listen.

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7: China's President Xi Jinping sends congratulatory letter to 48th World Skills Competition.
9: Chinese President Xi Jinping extends greetings ahead of Farmers Harvest Festival.
7: China hosts exhibition to mark 90th anniversary of Long March Victory.
9: Nongqiu People's Hospital improves care on the northern Xizang Plateau.
7: Cropping shifts on the snowy plateau from the grain-dominated to the fruit and vegetable rich.
9: Exhibition delivers blessings from plateau.
7: Chinese President Xi Jinping sends congratulatory letter to the 48th World Skills Competition. Chinese President Xi Jinping sends congratulatory letter to the 48th World Skills Competition. President Xi noted that the new round of the scientific and technological revolution and industrial transformation is advancing rapidly, exerting a profound impact on global skills development. President Xi said, closely aligns with the need of the industrial, the World Skill Competition provide useful platform for the skilled professional from the various countries to hone the skills learned from each other. President Xi stresses that the Chinese will take the opportunity of hosting this year's competition to encourage and guide more workers, especially young people, to pursue a path to success through the skills. President Xi said, China is willing to strengthen exchanges cooperation with all parties, promote the development of the world skills movement, and better contribute to the global economic growth and improvement of people's well-being. The 48th World Skill Competition opened in Shanghai under the theme Master Skill Change Your Future, hosted by the World Skill International, jointly organized by China's Ministry of Human Resources and Social Security and Shanghai Municipal People's Government. And competition will also feature the World Skills Conference and World Skill Expo.
9: Chinese President Xi Jinping extends greetings ahead of Farmers' Harvest Festival. Xi Jinping, General Secretary of the Communist Party of China, or CPC Central Committee, has extended festival greetings and sincere regards on behalf of the CPC Central Committee to farmers and people working on agriculture and rural fronts ahead of the ninth Chinese Farmers' Harvest Festival. President Xi, also Chinese President and Chairman of the Central Military Commission, stressed the importance of solid efforts to advance all around the rural revitalization and ensure the farmers live happier and better lives. President Xi noted that this year, China's summer grain output hit a new record and early rice output remained stable, while a bumper autumn harvest is within sight. He said, party committees and governments at all levels should work to ensure that policies aimed at strengthening agriculture, benefiting farmers and enriching rural areas deliver greater outcomes and enhance the overall production capacity, quality and performance of agriculture. President Xi said efforts should be made to expand channels for rural residents to increase incomes and build a beautiful and harmonious countryside for people to live and work in, based on local conditions. The Chinese Farmers' Harvest Festival is the first national festival created specifically for the country's farmers. This year's festival fell on September 23rd. Launched in 2018, the festival coincides with the autumn equinox each year, which is one of the 24 solar terms of Chinese lunisolar calendar and usually falls between September 22nd and 24th, during the country's agricultural harvest season.
7: China hosts exhibitions to mark the 90th anniversary of the Long March victory. Recently, a Zim exhibition commemorating of the 90th anniversary of the victory of the Long March opened at Military Museum of the Chinese People's Revolution in Beijing. In his address on opening ceremony, Cai Qi, a member of the Standing Committee of the Political Bureau of the Communist Party of China, or CPC Central Committee, a member of the Secretariat of the CPC Central Committee, said victories astound the world and continue to shine in the annals of history. Cai stressed that victory of the Long March marked a great turning point for the CPC and Chinese Revolution and stands as the towering monument in historical process of the rejuvenation of Chinese nation. The Long March was an epic military tract from the 1934 to 1936, during which the CPC led the Red Army broke through the encirclement by the Kuomintang's forces. Red Army soldiers braved raging rivers, snow-covered mountains, and treacherous grassland with some marching as far as 12,500 kilometers. The maneuver helped lay the foundation for the eventually victory of the Chinese Revolution. Cai said a spirit forges through the sacrifice of the Chinese communists and Red Army soldiers continue to inspire the Chinese people to overcome difficulties and advance from victory to victory. He said the exhibitions provide an important platform for the education on ideas and conviction, patriotism and revolutionary traditional, calling for the carry forward Long March spirit of the new journey. The exhibitions comprise seven main sections, including Zunyi meeting, major military operation, and enduring the legacy of the Long March, English caption, accompanies each exhibit. The exhibition takes approximately 3,300 square meters of the western side of the museum's third floor, with the display route stretching more than 760 meters. It features 875 sculptural relics on the side of the relic, a substantial increase from the previous exhibition in 2006 and 2016. The museum also said it is displaying 186 historical documents, 357 photographs, and charts, 73 artworks and 16 videos. According to museums, more than 300 relics and documents are being exhibited for Folsom, accounting for approximately 28% of the total number of the relics and documents on display. The exhibition also presents 60 stories from the Long March, is featured 14 scenes depicting key episodes, including Battle of the Xiangjiang River and Zunyi Meeting, and full crossing of the Tersui River. About 600 people, including officials, military personnel, and representatives from the various walks of life, attended opening ceremony. Tsai and other leaders toured exhibitions with members of the public after war.
9: Nokchu's People's Hospital improves care on the northern Xizang Plateau. Nokchu, with an average altitude of 1,500 meters, is cold and oxygen poor and has a vast territory with a sparse population. It has long faced challenges such as shortage of medical resources and a large service radius. Since the launch in November 2025 of the central finance-supported demonstration project for public hospital reform and high-quality development, Nokchu has focused on making medical visits more comfortable, the environment warmer, and services more considerate. It has organized and implemented the five comfortable medical care projects using the small entry point of optimizing the entire medical visit process to drive a major reform in improving people's livelihood. The improvement in the medical environment gives people a tangible sense of change, but this is only the first step. The real change in medical conditions on the northern Xizang Plateau lies more in the improvement of medical standards. In April of this year, with support from paired assistance programs for Xizang, Nokchu People's Hospital introduced the 3D printing equipment for the first time and completed debugging of the modeling process, applying it multiple times to preoperative surgical planning. Recently, the neurosurgery department of Nokchu People's Hospital successfully performed Xizang's first minimally invasive surgery for cerebral hemorrhage guided by a 3D printed guide plate, enabling the treatment of acute and critical cerebral hemorrhage to achieve shorter surgery time, higher positioning accuracy, and faster post-operative recovery. While improving technology, the hospital has also worked on service details. The Nokchu House is the first imaging department. The Yak is for the medical records department, and the Tibetan Antelope is for the functional department. A wayfinding signage system full of Qiangtan grassland characteristics caught the attention of patients. In response to pastoral area residents' unfamiliarity with the medical terminology and size, the hospital innovatively selected 8 animal images familiar to the public as inclusive symbols for 8 departments, matching them to guidance ships and nameplates to from a distinctive wayfinding system. Since its promotion, the number of on-site inquiries about directions at medical institutions in Nokchu has dropped by more than 50% year-on-year. Changes in medical insurance payment have also brought tangible convenience to the public. Now, Nokchu has introduced the facial recognition medical insurance settlement services at 29 designated medical insurance institutions. Insured residents need only show their face to complete identity verification and expense settlement. The 114 township health centers in Nakchu have completed information system pod upgrades, freeing people from troubles such as lost or wore medical insurance cards and forgotten payment passwords. This heartwarming

0: or director receptions to closed loop rectification. Nukchu is using concrete actions one after another to provide effective guarantees and convenience for people seeking medical care on the northern Xizang Plateau.
1: Cropping shift on the Snowy Plateau from the grain-dominated to the fruit and vegetable-rich. More than a decade ago, green crops dominated Xizang snow areas to an overwhelming degree while the share of the cash crops and forage was limited. The region's protected agricultural sector was still small, and supplying fresh vegetables in winter to remote farming and pasture areas was no easy task. The turning point began to accelerate 10 years ago. In 2018, Xizang allocated 575 million yuan, about $86 million, to build 19 vegetable bases. In 2019, 20 million yuan, about $3 million, from the vegetable basket projects was directed to the Hoka City and Shikaze City. In 2020, 8 million yuan, about $1.2 million of the special funds was used for the high quality, high efficiency cash crops development. By 2025, Xizang vegetable snow area had reached 32,910 hectares, with the total output that exceeded 1,015,800 tons, and variety of the fruits and vegetables has expanded to more than 130 kinds. The self-sufficiency rate of the vegetable enhanced other major towns during the both off-season and peak season climbed steadily, reached 68% in off-season and 88% in peak seasons. From the single greens crops structure dominated by the highland barley, wheat, peas, and rapeseed to the diversified pattern to which vegetables, fruits, and cash crops advanced together, the transformation of the cropping pattern has not only reshaped the plateau, dining tables, and economy, but has also quietly changed the thinking and destinies of the farmers and herders. Over the past 20 years, the protected agriculture extended into remote farming and pasture areas. Winter fresh vegetable supply have long ceased to be a luxury. In Banna County, 55 fruits and vegetable variety have enriched people's dining tables. In Chungkye County, more than 20 new variety, including a fruit called and cherries, tomato, have the fewest gaps in market. In Danang County, organics, as Perry Gains has been sold as far away as Shanghai, Chengdu, and Changsha, and in 2025 was twice marketed in Hong Kong for the fourth time. The plateau fruit plate has also become increasingly diverse. In apples has received the National Geographical Indication Certification, and Namcha apples have been exported to the Nepal as more than 800 tons, earning $1 million in foreign exchange. At the same time, a diversified benefits sharing mechanism featured rent plus wage plus dividends plus order has become a widespread cross-platform and income in the most powerful fruit. At vegetable base in Chungkye County, local people achieved a dual income through the land transfer, employment as the base and contracted operations. In Zheng County, grapes industry through the company plus base plus farmers mechanism, worker reach land transfer, machineries, the leasing and online sale have advanced set by set. With a cumulative 90,000 person times of the employment and more than 1,200 local people helped into a nearby job. Last year alone, the per capita disposable income of the rural residents in Ningxi City reaches $4,399, ranking fourth in the region, while Shikazu reaches $3,167, with the farthest degree in the region. Besides, the per capita disposable income of the rural residents in Hoka reaches $3,728, up 7% year-on-year. The rule of the speciality planet's protected agriculture in boosting income has become increasingly permanent.
0: Exhibition delivers blessings from plateau. The Museum of Tibetan Culture in northern Beijing is one of the lesser-known institutions among the capital's dozens of museums, art galleries, and cultural centers. Yet it promises to be equally worthy of an afternoon spent navigating rich displays on Tibetan culture and the works of artists, such as the Wuchangjiang.

0: Huang, renowned for their commitment to celebrating their history and art. The museum's exhibition calendar includes a show of paintings and calligraphic pieces that celebrates ethnic unity, livelihood development in the Xizang Autonomous Region, and the Chongyi-Xizang Plateau's majestic natural beauty. At the exhibition opening, Li Bing, one of the artists on show, donated calligraphic works and a book collection to the Xizang Gaoshan Culture and Art Foundation, one of the exhibition's organizers for a charity in Xizang. That's news for today. On behalf of our news program editor Yuan Haifang, thanks for listening.
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0: Now the weather forecast for Monday and Tuesday. There's a sunny high 21, low of the 7. Shikuz is cloudy to sunny high 19 and low of the 1. Ningzhi light rain high 23 and low of the 10. Lok cloudy high 22 and low of the 6. Nekzhi sunny high 14 and low of the 1. Changzhou sunny high 28 and low of the 5. Ngeri sunny 15 height with low of the 2.
1: In the Xizang Autonomous Region today, the overall social situation is harmonious and stable. The economy continues to develop rapidly. People's living standards are comprehensively improved, presenting a scene of vigorous prosperity.
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3: 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I'm your host, Yi Xizhun in Lhasa. Today I'm going to present you stories from Miss Denzhen Yangzhenla. Denzhen Yangzhenla is a Lhasa-based yoga teacher and studio owners. After earning her degree abroad and immersing herself in global wellness practice, she chose to return to her hometown to open a sanctuary of movement and stillness. Fluent in English and breeding Eastern and Western philosophies, should represent a new generation of Tibetan women redefining tradition through mindful living. Now let's continue to hear her story.
4: Is there any like Tibetan flavor do you bring to your teaching?
5: Yeah, of course. At the first, in the beginning of the class, before they coming into the classroom, I always light Tibetan incense in the classroom. Yeah, I just feel like I love the smell or make them just feel like, it's very peaceful vibe.
4: Relax.
5: Yeah, I think this is the Tibetan flavor, right?
4: Yeah.
5: About the music choosing, I normally like to choose some like chanting from Zhong Maojiao, Zhou Maojiao.
4: Oh.
5: Yeah, her chanting is very, very peaceful. There's some are like five elements purification, Wu Yuan Su Jinghua. Yeah, five elements purification chanting and the music, her voice, her sound, and like the Tibetan songs. Yeah, it's the Tibetan flavor. And when I'm guiding them to do meditation, I like to guide them to feel the five elements in the body. So the five elements is like in Tibetan way. It's like earth, water, and fire, and wind, and air. Namka. Sechu melong namka.
4: You feel the five elements. Can you feel the five elements? I mean, for me, like, I can feel the wind, right? Wind and the fire, water, earth. How can I feel the earth?
5: Okay, once you join my class, you will feel that. Yes, through my meditation guiding, I will just ask them to visualize something. To make them feel like. So about the earth, it's like you feel stable. You feel secure. You will feel more stable because at that time you can just feel the touch to the earth.
4: Through visualization.
5: Yeah. Okay. About the air, you feel you connect to the sky, connect to the universe, not only this body. Just connect to the sky.
4: Wow.
5: Yeah, make you feel more open. Yeah.
4: Sounds magical. Should really try that. Okay. So these are the Tibetan flavors that you add to your teaching.
5: Yeah, and then lastly, the sound healing as well. Tibetan singing bowl. Yeah, some people are saying Tibetan singing boy is not from Tibet, it's from Nepal. Mm-hmm. But like we Tibetan know that we have the bowl. Dongsi, right?
4: Yeah, yeah.
5: But we don't use it a lot. We just put it in our like chegang or just monasteries.
4: Yes,
5: but it can literally make beautiful sound. The sound can peace other people, quiet other people down as well. So I think this is the Tibetan flavor as well.
4: What specific psychological benefits do you see your students gaining from the practice?
5: Oh.
4: Is there any example?
5: Oh, yes, a lot. Yeah, so, you know, nowadays, a lot of people see yoga as a, like, physical exercise, right? But for me, it's so much more than that. I feel like it's a mindful movement and also a form of meditation for me. It's, like, just a complete whole. And this is something I always talk about with my students and with other people who's asking me about yoga. I feel like yoga isn't just about stretching your body or like nailing those fancy postures like handstanding or headstand or splitting, right? I feel like there is way more going on inside a yoga class. We learn patience, we learn to stay focused, we learn to accept ourselves, like to truly love ourselves and recognize our own self-worth. We build inner stability, yeah. And we learn to stay down to earth.
4: Mm-hmm.
5: Yeah, I think these are kind of the benefits of yoga. So all this connects back to the seven branches of yoga. There are seven branches of yoga. It's the yoga philosophy as well. So it's this just whole complete philosophy, not some big one of turning point. Yeah.
4: I see. And the teaching is always a two-way exchange, right?
5: Mm-hmm.
4: And can you share a moment, I mean, memorable moment, when a student's insights or action change your own understanding of yoga or way of life?
5: Interesting question. I have to think about it. I think one of the example, that fancy posture that I just mentioned, handstand. Headstand or a handstand. There was a one of my students, she was very interested or passionate about headstand because she saw my video and she said that, oh, Dala, I really love the video that you shared yesterday. So as your like private student, I really want to be like you and do that headstand. And then I didn't really reject her. I just feel like, okay, I will just teach you one step to how to do it. But I feel like she is strong enough or like stable enough, flexible enough. But once I teach her these steps, she's not good at it. She cannot do it. And then I feel like this is actually attachment. She's very attached to do this fancy posture. Actually, it's about her stability as well. Yes, she has to be like more self-confident or brave.
4: Mm-hmm.
5: And then one day when she tried this pose, she will, and then like through her very peaceful breath, she can do it easily. But now she's like, I have to do it, I have to do it, like very attached to it. So that's why I'm saying that yoga is about your mindset as well. It's not about how strong are you or how flexible are you, how you can, yeah, balancing and how you can control your body. It's more about your mindset. Like it's everything, I feel like.
4: There's a lot to learn about yoga. And I think entrepreneurship, right, is challenging anywhere. And what has been your biggest obstacle so far? Was there ever a time that you felt like giving up?
5: Oh, obstacles.
4: No? I see you are going to say no, because I'm really enjoying my work.
5: Oh, I really enjoy my work as well. But if I have to say like one obstacle, I think it's my parents. Yeah, they don't really support what I'm doing now. Yeah, but
4: still?
5: Yeah.
4: Still, they
5: want me to find a job.
4: Why?
5: Find a normal or like a better, Joel. I don't know. Because I do understand them. I got their point. Because they don't really know about yoga. And they just feel like, now I can do this. But what about the future?
4: Oh.
5: Yeah. Yeah, there are a lot of things that they are worrying about.
4: That's parents.
5: Yeah. They're always worrying. This is the obstacle. But I feel like this is not the biggest obstacle because I just feel like I can handle it. I just feel like this is just their worrying. I can just make things better and then
4: prove to them
5: and then tell them that, okay, you don't have to be insecure or you don't have to be very worried about this.
4: Maybe you can invite them to your class.
5: Yeah, sometimes I do. Sometimes I do. Yeah.
4: Because in my understanding, being a yoga teacher is very, it's good job and potential work. It has lots of potentials, right?
5: Mm.
4: Yeah,
5: and then probably, okay. So I feel like they feel like this is too risky as well. And then probably they can see that I'm working very hard. You know what? This is the point. I literally work hard, but I never feel very like tired or exhausted. Even I work for a day, I feel like this is a thing that I like. Like since the morning, I do yoga myself and then teach yoga. And then I probably do some like video editing and I talk to people. I do some interview as well sometimes. And then I still have class. After class, I talk to my students. Yeah, and even sometimes I like go out very early and then come back very late. They will feel like, oh my God, that last worked for a day. But I feel like I don't feel exhausted. I feel like just very, it's okay, I'm okay.
4: They just don't want you to be too tired.
5: Yeah, they are saying, okay, if you go to a like decent job or like a office work, you can just go to work in the morning after we having breakfast together and then come back. I cook lunch for you. We enjoy our lunch together and you go to the work in the afternoon and come back. We still can have dinner together. We can watch TV together and you don't have to think about your work as well. And like very chill.
4: Yeah, and to live a very easy and smooth life.
5: Yeah. And probably because they want me to like get married as well. Yeah, but like now when I'm working very hard, like very busy, they feel like I don't have any chance to find a boyfriend.
4: You have lots of chance to meet so many different people, right?
5: Oh, maybe. But I really don't think I have time to like be in a relationship. I feel like it's probably not the time now for me. But if it's the karma really comes, yeah, it will happen. Yeah. So my parents want me to like be a very like happy girl, easy. Yeah, as well. Easy life.
4: I think it's very hard for you.
5: Yeah, because like I found my mission as well. I know what I have to do in this life. I don't want to waste any of my energy and waste any of my time.
4: Maybe it takes some time for you to convince your parents.
5: Yeah.
4: It takes some time.
5: Yeah, a year ago, there was a time I was thinking, should I really go to like a decent job that they wish and then just stay there for like some years and then just start on my own business. But at that time, I feel like I don't want to waste any of my energy. And then I don't want to be in that kind of environment because I know that environment can change people.
4: Yeah,
5: change a person, right?
4: Yeah.
5: So I feel like now I'm young, I have the energy and then I believe myself enough to start this. So yeah, I kind of just started this directly.
4: Yeah, it will be very hard to go against your own, you know, calling or your mission, right?
5: Yes.
4: You may, you know, be more patient about that with your parents. Gradually, they may accept, right?
5: And about the entrepreneurship, it wasn't like, I want to make money. I want to start a business. So I did it. it was like I have never thought about being a boss or start my like a shop or something like that. It was just happened naturally because coming back from Sydney, I actually went to Shenzhen. Mm-hmm. I actually went to Shanghai and Chengdu. And then I went to some different yoga studios. And then I come back. And in Lhasa, I realized that if I want to teach in my way and do the thing that I like to do, mm-hmm. there's no such a place for me to do this. So I feel like, okay, so I have to make it. I have to make the place. So it naturally happened. I really don't think I'm a boss. So sometimes when I was in the yoga studio and some people were just saying, who is the boss? I feel like, I'm probably the boss. Because I feel like I started a yoga studio. I want to be a yoga teacher. That's the reason. But a lot of people saying that, oh, you are doing a big business. You own your blah, blah, blah. So and at that time, somehow I realized, oh yeah, I am making something big. Yeah, okay. It's something like that.
4: I think those who don't go after money,
5: mm-hmm.
4: who go after their own mission or their own interest,
5: mm-hmm.
4: they are the one who makes money.
5: Oh yeah, yeah, yeah.
4: And because they are doing these things out of their own habits,
5: yeah.
4: right?
5: Some people come to ask me saying that, oh, I don't want to go to work anymore. I want to quit my job. Have any advice? I want to do some, like, start a business. What should
4: advice?
5: I do? I really don't know. Because, you know, some people just go follow people. Because before, a lot of people, like, a lot of people start doing coffee shop.
4: Yeah.
5: And they made a lot of money. Mm-hmm. And a lot of people just feel like, oh, coffee shop is a good business. I want to make this. I want to make the same as them.
4: Yeah.
5: So a lot of people do that. And then a lot of people just want to make some money and start a business and just trying to do this. But for me, I have never thought about it. It just comes naturally. You just have to know, like,
4: connecting with your
5: self. Who you really are, what you are good at, and what do you think?
4: But it comes so natural to you.
5: Yes,
4: right?
5: Yes. Mm-hmm. I feel like I was lucky enough, and also I love challenging.
4: Mm-hmm.
5: I love trying a lot of new things.
4: Mm-hmm.
5: And naturally, I will just find something, I feel like.
4: Mm-hmm.
5: And I feel like meditation literally helped me a lot.
4: Mm-hmm.
5: Reading books and meditation.
4: Mm-hmm. I think entrepreneurship, right, is challenging anywhere. And what has been your biggest obstacle so far? Was there ever a time that you felt like giving up?
5: Oh, obstacles.
4: No? I see you are going to say no, because I'm really enjoying my work.
5: Oh, I really enjoy my work as well. But if I have to say, like, one obstacle, I think it's my parents. Yeah, they don't really support what I'm doing now. Yeah, but
4: still?
5: Yeah.
4: Still,
5: they want me to find a job.
4: Why?
5: Find a, like, a normal or, like, a better job. I don't know. Because I do understand them. I got their point. Because they don't really know about yoga. And they just feel like, now I can do this. But what about the future?
4: Oh.
5: Yeah.
4: They are thinking about
5: the future. There are a lot of things that they are worrying about.
4: That's parents.
5: Yeah. They are always worrying. This is the obstacle. But I feel like this is not the biggest obstacle because I just feel like I can handle it.
4: Mm.
5: I just feel like this is just their worrying. I can just make things better and then
4: Prove to them
5: and then tell them that, okay, you don't have to be insecure or you don't have to be very worried about this.
4: Maybe you can invite them to your class.
5: Yeah, sometimes I do.
4: Feel.
5: Sometimes I do.
4: Right.
5: Yeah.
4: Because in my understanding, being a yoga teacher is very, how to say, it's good job and potential work.
5: Mm-mm.
4: It has lots of potentials, right?
5: Mm.
4: Yeah.
5: Yeah, and then probably, okay. So, I feel like they feel like this is too risky as well. And then probably they can see that I'm working very hard. You know what? This is the point. I literally work hard, but I never feel very like tired or exhausted. Even I work for a day, I feel like this is a thing that I like. Like since the morning, I do yoga myself and then teach yoga. And then I probably do some like video editing and I talk to people. I do some interview as well sometimes. And then I still have class. After class, I talk to my students. Yeah, and even sometimes I like go out very early and then come back very late. They will feel like, oh my God, that last worked for a day. But I feel like I don't feel exhausted. I feel like just very, it's okay, I'm okay.
4: They just don't want you to be too tired.
5: Yeah, they are saying, okay, if you go to a like decent job or like a office work, you can just go to work in the morning after we having breakfast together and then come back. I cook lunch for you. We enjoy our lunch together and you go to the work in the afternoon and come back. We still can have dinner together. We can watch TV together and you don't have to think about your work as well. And like very chill. Yeah. And
4: to live a very, how to say, easy and
5: yeah, smooth life. Yeah. And probably because they want me to like get married as well. Yeah, but like now when I'm working very hard, like very busy, they feel like I don't have any chance to find a boyfriend. I don't
4: have lots of chance to meet so many different, you know, people, right?
5: Oh, maybe. But I really don't think I have time to, like, be in a relationship. I feel like it's probably not the time now for me. Mm-hmm. But if it's the karma really comes, yeah, it will happen, yeah. Yeah. Yeah, so my parents want me to, like, be a very, like, happy girl, easy, yeah, as well. Easy life.
4: I think it's very hard for you.
5: Yeah, because like I found my mission as well. Mm-hmm. I know what I have to do in this life. I don't want to waste any of my energy and waste any of my time.
4: Mm-hmm. Maybe it takes some time for you to convince your parents.
5: Yeah.
4: It takes some time.
5: Yeah. A year ago, there was a time I was thinking, should I really go to like a decent job that they wish? And then just stay there for like some years and then just start on my own business. But at that time, I feel like I don't want to waste any of my energy. And then I don't want to be in that kind of environment because I know that environment can change people.
4: Yeah.
5: Yeah, change a person, right?
4: Yeah.
5: So I feel like now I'm young, I have the energy and then I believe myself enough. To start this. So yeah, I kind of just started this directly.
4: Yeah, it would be very hard to go against your own, you know, calling or your mission, right?
5: Yes.
4: You may, you know, be more patient about that with your parents. Gradually, they may accept, right?
5: Mm. And about the entrepreneurship, it wasn't like, I want to make money. I want to start a business. So I did it. It was like, I have never thought about being a boss or start my, like, a shop or something like that. It was just happened naturally because coming back from Sydney, I actually went to Shenzhen. Mm-hmm. I actually went to Shanghai and Chengdu. And then I went to some different yoga studios. And then I come back and in Lhasa, I realized that if I want to teach in my way and do the thing that I like to do, there's no such a place for me to do this. So I feel like, okay, so I have to make it. I have to make the place. So it naturally happened. I really don't think I'm a boss. So sometimes when I was in the yoga studio and some people were just saying, who is the boss? I feel like, I'm probably the boss. Because I feel like I started a yoga studio. I want to be a yoga teacher. That's the reason. But a lot of people saying that, oh, you are doing a big business. You own your blah, blah, blah. So and at that time, somehow I realized, oh yeah, I am making something big. Yeah, okay. It's something like that.
4: I think those who don't go after money,
5: mm-hmm.
4: who go after their own mission or their own interest,
5: mm-hmm.
4: they are the one who makes money.
5: Oh, yeah, yeah, yeah.
4: And because they are doing these things out of their own habit,
5: yeah.
4: right?
5: Some people come to ask me saying that, oh, I don't want to go to work anymore. I want to quit my job. Any advice? I want to do some, like, start a business.
4: What should I do?
5: I really don't know. Because, you know, some people just go follow people. Because before, a lot of people, like, a lot of people start doing coffee shop.
4: Yeah.
5: And they made a lot of money. Mm-hmm. And a lot of people just feel like, oh, coffee shop is a good business. I want to make this. I want to make the same as them.
4: Yeah.
5: So a lot of people do that. And then a lot of people just want to make some money and start a business and just... trying to do this. But for me, I have never thought about it. It just comes naturally. You just have to know, like...
4: connecting with your
5: yeah,
4: self.
5: Who you really are, what you are good at, and what do you think...
4: But it comes so natural to you.
5: Yes,
4: right?
5: Yes. Mm-hmm. I feel like I was lucky enough, and also I love challenging.
4: Mm-hmm.
5: I love trying a lot of new things.
4: Mm-hmm.
5: And naturally, I will just find something, I feel like. And I feel like meditation literally helped me a lot.
4: Mm-hmm.
5: Reading books and meditation.
4: Mm-hmm.
5: Yes.
4: When is the first time that you do yoga?
5: Oh, yeah. This is an interesting story as well. So when I was in high school,
4: mm-hmm.
5: like I mentioned before, I was very fat. I was a fat girl. But when I was in the high school, I don't really care about it. I really don't care about my looking. But... since I was in a university, I just feel like, oh my god, those girls are so beautiful. You know, in Xiamen Daxue, I don't know why, there are just so many beautiful girls. And then my dad, he's always like, oh my god, you have to lose weight.
4: Oh.
5: and then he spent some money for me to...
4: take yoga class?
5: No. He spent some money for me to like sign to a... gym is very close to our university. And then I go to training in this gym like 5 days a week. I have the gym coach at that time, but I really hated it. He's very strict. He was very strict because all of our sessions are very stressful because he's a very strong gym coach. I feel like most of his, because he's very like professional and expensive coach. And most of his like students are like guys and professional as well. They want to be very strong and jacked, right? But I just want to lose weight. But all my classes are like, I have to like lift a lot of things and then do a lot of jogging, running and those things. And I just don't like to go to that class, but I have to force myself to go to it always, and he forced me as well. And then after all the class, I just feel like I just want to sleep, very tired. That's why I feel like I hate gym. So luckily in a gym, you know, they always have some like yoga classes. There was one time I saw there is a yoga classes. I don't know what is this, but I just want to try. And I went in and try one classes. I just feel like this is so much better than the gym class that I am taking with the gym coach. I just told my coach that, oh, this week I just don't feel really good. I feel very tired. Probably I'm on my period or something. And I want to probably do the yoga classes. And then the coach was like, oh, yoga is good as well. So you can like do a yoga class for a week. That week I tried different yoga classes. I just feel like, oh, I really love it. After all the yoga class, I feel energetic, not like exhausted. After all the yoga class, I feel like I really enjoy it. I still want to come back tomorrow. But after all the gym session, I feel like I don't want to come back again. Yeah, so that's why I really love yoga class since then. I feel like I took a year of yoga classes, and there was a yoga studio around our university. And then there was a teacher, she told me that, oh, I feel like now you are ready to start a yoga teacher training.
4: Mm-hmm.
5: It's like a year of class as well.
4: Mm-hmm.
5: And I feel like, I would go to yoga class for a year. Anyways, I would do the a year of yoga teacher training as well. So I did it. So it's like 5 days a week or 1 hour a day as well. So I feel like I can do it. So I did it. So it's like 200 hours or 300 hours yoga teacher training. So I took that class and I got my first certificate. So that certificate is worldwide or like you can use it internationally. Yeah, anywhere. So I used this certificate to teach in Sydney as well. Yeah, and then after that, I did more yoga teacher training in Bali Ubud. Yeah, that's the story.
4: So at the beginning, I find out that at the beginning, it's just your father who helped you to find your
5: mission. Okay,
4: right?
5: Maybe.
4: Yeah.
5: He forced me to go to the gym and then I found the thing
4: otherwise,
5: that I like.
4: You may not find yoga.
5: Yeah.
4: Interesting, right?
5: Yeah.
4: So they are the one who help you to find your mission at the beginning.
5: Yeah.
4: And then later, they're against it, but I believe that gradually they will agree
5: I think they have the responsibility as well, because
4: they

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1: Yes, me to see a sunshi nimbo de get out as a letter cake. Get a lending the Nikusu set on our lambdo yung it as you mean to see a yila.
0: Nessie, Tatiana, she let up.
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1: Nessel. Think that. 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Just a dog to let you. She got the name. 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At the pupu nami lingers. At the pumu nami lingers. 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